0: Attention, please. Attention, all passengers for the Boeing 727 of Cruzeiro from Rio de Janeiro to São Paulo, Porto Alegre, and Buenos Aires. Please follow on to gate number 3 and have a good trip.
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0: Hello everyone, my name is Garrett.
1: And my name is Maria.
0: And you're watching Let's Talk in English. Thanks for joining us, friends. Today, we are jumping right into our Talk About It story.
1: And the title of our lesson is The Cookie Review. The Cookie Review. Friends, when you try something, do you like to write a review, which is your thoughts on how you liked it? Did you enjoy it? Was it good?
0: Yeah, a review could be written down. It

0: could be something you read online or just your ideas about something that you share with someone else. It sounds like today we'll have a review about a cookie.
1: That's right. And of course, because today is a Talk About It lesson, it will be a story with different characters. So keep an eye out for who the characters will be and what the problem will be as well.
0: Absolutely. In a good story, there's always some sort of challenge or problem that the characters have to face, and they need to find a way to solve that. We won't actually solve our problem in today's lesson, but we will leave you thinking and talking about it.
1: And we will also have a Find It question today. So let's take a look at our question now. The Find It question is, what is Sarah trying out?
0: What is Sarah trying out? Friends, we hope you can try out searching for the answer in today's story.
1: And now let us go to Jack. He will tell us what today's keywords are.
2: Sarah 对 Lucy 说，我做了饼干。I made cookies. 名词 cookie 就是饼干。Sarah 请 Lucy 吃饼干，想请她吃完后帮忙留言写个评论。Lucy 说，当然，但让我先试吃一个。Sure, but let me try one first. 副词 sure 就是当然。Sarah 还说，我正在试验不同的口味。I'm trying out different flavors. 片语动词 try out 就是试用或是试验。Sarah 稍后呢又提醒 Lucy 帮忙写评论。她说，我需要在更新我的网站前呢收到评论。I need it before I update my website. 动词 update 就是更新。听到 Lucy 说愿意写之后 ，Sarah 说：“我真高兴 ，I'm so glad。”形容词 glad 就是高兴的。
3: Lucy is at work. She walks into the break room.
4: Hi, Lucy.
3: Her coworker Sarah waves to her.
4: I made cookies.
5: They look yummy. You bake?
3: Sarah smiles.
4: Yes, I just started an online bakery.
5: That's great.
4: You'll love my cookies. Will you write a review for me?
5: Sure, but let me try one first.
3: Lucy says as she takes a cookie.
1: All right, with a story, we have characters and a setting, and the setting is where the story happens. Let's meet our first character.
0: All right, we start off with someone named Lucy, and Lucy is at work.
1: She's at work, and she walks into the break room, and then her coworker, Sarah, greets her, waves to her, and says, Hi, Lucy, I made cookies.
0: She made what? Well, she made cookies. Friends, what is a cookie? Well, it is a delicious treat. It's something that's usually baked in the oven with flour and other yummy things in it, like chocolate. Pay attention, a cookie is always sweet. It's not savory like a cracker.
1: Yes, it is sweet and yummy. Well, Lucy says they look yummy, which means they look delicious. And then she says, you bake? So she's probably surprised to know that Sarah bakes.
0: Yeah, of course she does bake because she made these cookies. Lucy is just saying this because she's a little surprised. And friends, they do look yummy. They look yummy enough for a...Calendar phrase!
3: They look yummy.
6: They look yummy.
7: 他们看起来好好吃。
8: Look! I baked cookies!
7: They look yummy.
8: I tried a new recipe!
7: They look yummy.
8: Do you want to try one?
7: Sure. They look so yummy.
8: Yeah.So, what do you think?
7: I think looks aren't everything.
3: They look yummy.
6: They look

0: yummy.
1: 它们看起来好好吃。
2: Thank you for that great calendar phrase, guys. Well, we know that Sarah baked cookies and she would like Lucy to try them. What does Sarah share, Garrett?
3: Well, she does bake, and she says that she just started an online bakery. Of course, a bakery is a store that sells baked things. This one, well, she's selling her things online.
2: And Lucy says, that's great.You'll love the cookies, is what Sarah says. And then she asks Lucy if she will write a review for her.
3: Well, Lucy is happy to do that. She says, sure. If you say sure, you're saying, yes, that's fine. I'm okay with doing that. And friends, we are okay with continuing our story. Let's see what happens next.
4: Lucy takes a bite.She tries not to make a face.
5: What do you think?
4: Sarah asks.
5: It has an interesting flavor.
6: I know. I'm trying out different flavors.
5: I see. But you probably need more feedback from people.
6: I want your feedback,
4: Sarah replies.
6: Have another one.
5: One is enough, thanks.
6: All right, don't forget to write a review.
2: So Lucy takes one of the cookies, puts it in her mouth, and it's delicious, right?
3: Well, maybe. Lucy does take a bite. She bites down on the cookie, and she tries not to make a face. Maria, what could we mean by make a face?
2: Well, usually when we say make a face, it means because we don't really like something. Maybe we ate something that we didn't really like. Then we might make a face like this. Or maybe someone tells us something we don't like, the news or the information. Then we might have an expression on our face, and it's not a good one usually.
3: Yeah, so Lucy tried not to make a face.That probably means she didn't want to show how she felt about the cookie. But Sarah still asks, what do you think?
2: And how does Lucy respond? Well, she doesn't say, oh, that did not taste good, but she has a polite answer. She says, it has an interesting flavor.
3: Now, friends, in English, when we say something is interesting, especially like interesting,We sometimes mean it's not interesting. We don't like it. We just don't really want to be honest.
2: Yes, it's a polite way to say you don't really like it. Well, friends, here we have come to the answer for our Find It question. The question was, what is Sarah trying out?
3: She is trying out different cookie flavors. Yeah, she's trying things out.That means she's trying new things to see what is good.
2: She's trying out different flavors, and Lucy has a cookie flavor that she didn't really like. And so she says to Sarah, you probably need more feedback from people.
3: And friends, we probably need some help with that sentence. Here's Jack to help.
7: Lucy 建议 Sarah 说不过你可能需要更多人的回馈意见。But you probably need more feedback from people. 句中的副词 probably 表示很可能、大概。它用来修饰动词 need。副词和动词的排列规则是这样的。首先呢，副词要放在一般动词之前。比如说 ,you probably need more sleep. 你很可能需要更多睡眠。或者是Hannah probably knows the answer. Hannah 很可能知道答案。第二种情况呢，就是副词要放在 be 动词之后。例如 ,Anna is probably right. Anna 大概是对的。或是 ,the teacher is probably in the classroom. 老师大概在教室里。
3: Thanks so much, Jack. Well, Sarah really wants some feedback or the opinions of Lucy.But Lucy thinks that just having that one cookie is enough.
2: And Sarah says, don't forget to write a review. She wants Lucy to say something.

0: Welcome back to the show, friends. Hey, Garrett, I have a question.
1: Okay.
0: When you go somewhere or try something new, do you leave a review?
1: I usually don't. I kind of feel like it's a lot of work. But if I really like something or really don't like it, I might.
0: And sometimes I read reviews to see if I want to try something. So reviews do make a difference. Let's see what happens next in the story.
2: Later, Sarah walks by Lucy's desk.
3: Did you write a review yet?
2: She asks. Lucy looks up from her work.
4: Not yet.
3: Okay, I need it before I update my website.
4: I'm pretty busy right now.
3: Please, it would mean a lot to me.
4: Well, I want to help you.
3: I'm so glad. I'll look forward to a great review.
2: What should Lucy do?
0: This next part of our story begins with later, so it means some time has passed. Later, Sarah walks by Lucy's desk and she has a question for her.
1: Yes, she wants to remind her. She asks, did you write a review yet?
0: And Lucy says, not yet. She hasn't written it yet. And Sarah says, okay, I need it before I update my website.
1: Okay, so it sounds like those reviews might be on the website. First, let's talk about that word. A website is one of the different pages on the internet. Maybe each company will have a different website.
0: And you can find different information, see pictures on a website. And if you update the website, then it means you add new information to it and maybe even take out old information.
1: Right. So maybe there will now be new reviews on the website. Well, Lucy says she's pretty busy right now.
0: Well, Sarah says, please, it would mean a lot to me. She really wants Lucy to write that review.
1: If something means a lot to you, it would really make you happy, or it would be very important to you. And it would mean a lot to me if, Jack, you would help us out with that.
5: Lucy 说她现在很忙，没有办法写。Sarah 就说，拜托，这对我意义重大。Please, it would mean a lot to me. 这里的动词 mean 是指表示或是意味着。Mean a lot 就是很重要，意义重大。例如 ，Your support means a lot to us. 你的支持对我们非常重要。或是 ，My family means everything to me. 我的家人对我来说就是一切。还有一句。Do your grades mean anything to you? 你的成绩对你来说重要吗?
1: Thanks so much, Jack. Well, Lucy does say she wants to help out.
0: She does, but it also seems like because Lucy didn't really enjoy the cookie, she kind of doesn't want to write a review. She doesn't want to say something bad. But what does Sarah say? She says, I'm so glad.I'll look forward to a great review.
1: Yes, she is glad. If you're glad, you are happy about something.
0: She says, I'm so glad, and she is excited because she believes that Lucy will write a great review. But should Lucy write a great review when she didn't really enjoy the cookie? Well, friends, now let's go and review our keywords from today.
1: Here's your first keyword for today. Cookie. Cookie. Alex ate a cookie after lunch.
0: Sure. Sure. Sure, I'll be there at 7 o'clock for dinner.

0: Try out. I'm trying out a new way to study.
1: Update. You need to update the information.
0: Glad. I am glad to see you today. All right, friends, those are your keywords for today. Keep on practicing them. I'm glad you're doing great already.
1: And now let's go and watch that lesson one more time.
2: Lucy is at work. She walks into the break room.
3: Hi, Lucy.
2: Her co-worker Sarah waves to her.
3: I make cookies.
4: They look yummy. You bake?
2: Sarah smiles.
3: Yes, I just started an online bakery.
4: That's great.
3: You'll love my cookies. Will you write a review for me?
4: Sure, but let me try one first.
2: Lucy says as she takes a cookie. Lucy takes a bite. She tries not to make a face.
3: What do you think?
2: Sarah asks.
4: It has an interesting flavor.
3: I know. I'm trying out different flavors.
4: I see. But you probably need more feedback from people.
3: I want your feedback.
2: Sarah replies.
3: Have another one.
4: One is enough, thanks.
3: All right, don't forget to write a review.
2: Later, Sarah walks by Lucy's desk.
3: Did you write a review yet?
2: She asks. Lucy looks up from her work.
4: Not yet.
3: Okay, I need it before I update my website.
4: I'm pretty busy right now.
3: Please, it would mean a lot to me.
4: Well, I want to help you.
3: I'm so glad. I'll look forward to a great review.
2: What should Lucy do?
5: Hi, friends. Welcome back to Chit Chat. I'm Zach.
1: And I'm Ivy. Today, we talked about a cookie review.
5: Yeah, what would you do if your friend had an online bakery?
1: But the cookies were not so good.
5: Well, I usually love cookies like chocolate chip cookies. Oh, yum. Chocolate chip cookies are so good.
1: Stay focused, Zach.
5: Oh, okay. If my friend's cookies weren't good, I might say, I like sweeter cookies. But I would also say something nice. For example, these cookies smell really good. What about you, Ivy?
1: Oh, I don't know. I want to be honest. If my friend's cookies don't taste good, I tell her not to sell them. There's a famous saying, a friend's difficult advice is good.
5: Does advice mean telling someone what to do?
1: Yeah, it's hard to give advice if someone needs to change, but it can really help them.
5: So true. Friends, what do you think? Let us know in the comments, and we'll see you next time.
6: Hi, friends. I'm Billy the Builder. It's time to work on a new sentence. Are you ready? Let's go. Break room into the Lucy walks. Oh no, that is not a good sentence. Let's build it better. First, find someone doing something. Maybe Lucy. Okay, Lucy is doing something. What is Lucy doing? She walks. Great. Lucy walks. This is looking

0: Looking good. Now we find the next part of the sentence. She must walk into somewhere. Let's add into. Where does she go? Let's add the break room. Okay, that looks good. A break room is a good place to go. Let's read it. Lucy walks into the break room. Ha! Good job! We built a strong sentence together. Well, I need to go. It's time for my break. I'm going to build a break room. See you later. Keep building strong sentences.
1: All right, so we know in the story that Lucy didn't really like the cookie, but her coworker Sarah really wants her to write a review, a good one. What should she do?
2: Well, what should Lucy do? And friends, what would you do if you were Lucy? You know what? I think I might try to write a review and think of the good things about the cookie, even if I don't like all of it.
1: Or maybe I would talk to my coworker and let her know, I think it's a good thing you're trying out different types of flavors, but maybe you can try a different one and see how that works.
2: Yeah, maybe Sarah has a few flavors that are really good. It's just this new one that's not so good.
1: Yes, so maybe feedback from Lucy and from more people would be helpful, because if Sarah sold it on her online bakery and people didn't like it, that would not be very good.
2: All right, friends, make sure to talk about this in English. And of course, join us again tomorrow. That's right here on
3: Let's Talk in English.
2: Goodbye.

0: Jesus said, "I am the bread of life. He who comes to me will never go hungry, and he who believes in me will never be thirsty." Our Daily Bread. This program is sponsored by Our Daily Bread Ministries.
1: 耶稣说，我就是生命的粮，到我这里来的必定不饿，信我的永远不渴。灵命日粮。本节目是由真理文化传播基金会与佳音电台联合制作，李芳主持。
2: Pity anyone who falls and has no one to help them up. Ecclesiastes 4:10.
3: Welcome to today's encouragement from Our Daily Bread. Team Effort in Christ was written by Dave Brannan and read by Stephen Tabor.
2: Ecclesiastes chapter 4, verses 9 through 12. Two are better than one, because they have a good return for their labor. If either of them falls down, one can help the other up. But pity anyone who falls and has no one to help them up. Also, if two lie down together, they will keep warm. But how can one keep warm alone? Though one may be overpowered, two can defend themselves. A cord of three strands is not quickly broken. Team Effort in Christ, written by Dave Brannan. In 1869, construction began on the Brooklyn Bridge in New York City. Soon after work commenced, Chief Engineer Washington Roebling became very ill. His wife, Emily, pitched in to help. She studied his plans, revised specifications, and gave instructions to his assistants. Emily assisted her husband in any way she could, and when the bridge opened in 1883, she rode in the first carriage across it. Her husband praised her remarkable talent and her thorough knowledge of the work and plans. Such teamwork is beautiful and the secret to the most meaningful work of our lives. Solomon explained the basis of teamwork in Ecclesiastes, saying, "Two are better than one,

0: none of us are in this alone. We need each other when someone falters, and we need each other as we combine our talents. Teamwork is vital as we set out to accomplish what God wants us to do. Let's pray. Lord, teach us to depend on one another as we serve in the body of Christ. Deepen our commitment to work together in unity and love for your purposes so that your plan can be worked out in the world through us. Thank you, Lord. It's in Jesus' name we pray. Amen.
1: As you go about your day, reflect on these questions. In what ways can you team up with others to do God's work? How have you been helped by a teammate in serving Christ?